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1: 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The Colts cross the pond to battle the Washington Commanders in London at Tottenham Hotspur Stadium. 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

0: on Mandatory Metallica, 10 p.m. 98.5 The River, the Valley's classic rock station. Good morning, everybody. Is it Wednesday? It's Wednesday. Yeah. It's Wednesday. Yeah. Roll it.
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0: Showtime. Yep. Welcome to the last day of September, everybody. Knocking at the door, old October. Yes, welcome to the burr months. Don't get cold. It's International Podcast Day today, and it's National Chewing Gum today. Chew, chew, chew. Chew, chew, chew, chew, chew. Yeah. And got a hometown salute. I haven't done this in a long time. A hometown salute today. Pumpkin Town, South Carolina. I ever heard of it? Named by a visitor who was in awe of the large pumpkins grown by the riverside. Yeah, that's where it comes from. Of course, one of their highlights of the year is their local fall pumpkin fest that includes pumpkins of all sizes and shapes. So, hometown salute, Pumpkin Town, South Carolina. There you go. Get after it this morning, right near the river. Let's do some Twilight Zone. Golden Earring this morning. Got you on the Steck Show. 98.5 The River.

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Check it out. Burning Sky. Paul Rogers. Bad Company this morning. Working on your factoid today. Has to do with bananas. I got a banana for breakfast this morning.

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0: Grant Watchtower. Some James Hendrix, 98.5 The River, the Valley's classic rock station. Got the banana for breakfast this morning. Oh, yeah. Love the banana. It's got a little banana factoid for you today. Here we go.
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0: So as I sit here enjoying my morning banana, did you know that bananas contain about 450 milligrams of potassium? Potassium's good for you, but about 0.01% of it's radioactive. Did you know that? Yeah. So if you've managed to eat 150 trillion bananas in one sitting, I think you're going to die, so that's not good. No. That's a lot of banana cream pies, too. That sounds good. 150 trillion bananas. If you eat that in one sitting, yeah, that's radiation poisoning. You could die. So it's a more you know moment right now. Yeah, just letting you know. Back to eating your banana. Do some Van Halen this morning, 98.5 The River.

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2: Indiana Fever basketball, they force a game three of their playoff series by beating Las Vegas yesterday, 99-89. 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And the decisive game will come up in Las Vegas tomorrow night. 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Colts football, they're 1-2. They take on the 1-2 Washington Commanders coming up Sunday morning in England. The Colts right now sitting as a 3.5-point favorite. The over-under set at 47.5. With your VSiN Action Update, I'm Matt Pauley on 98.5 The River, the Valley's classic rock station.
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14: Weather. And now the weather.
15: Good morning, everyone. We're looking at more clouds across the area today. Temperatures stay warm, though, with a high of 82. Then for tonight, partly cloudy. It stays warm tonight, dropping only to 68. For tomorrow, mostly cloudy, high all the way to 88. It looks like rain showers moving in for tomorrow night and into Friday. From WTWO, your local weather authority, I'm meteorologist Jesse Walker.
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0: Guns N' Roses knocking on Heaven's Door, 98.5 The River. Good morning, it's after 7. Are you ready for your morning brain tease, huh?
1: Hey, think you're smart?
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1: 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The River.
0: All right, so they say when it comes to this, we mostly discard this or throw these away with ever using them. Yeah, most of us guys, we do it most of the time. What? What's that? Yeah, we don't need that. Throw it in the trash. What do you think it is? I'll let you know here in just a few minutes. Your brain tease today. And when it comes to this, we mostly discard this or throw these away without even ever using them. We might look at it as like, okay, don't need that. Yeah. Us men seem to do that the most. What is it? I'll let you know next. I'm just here in a few minutes. Hang with me. Mr. Mellencamp, 98.5 The River.

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11: Good morning, everyone. We're looking at more clouds across the area today. Temperatures stay warm, though, with a high of 82. Then for tonight, partly cloudy. It stays warm tonight, dropping only to 68. For tomorrow, mostly cloudy, high all the way to 88. It looks like rain showers moving in for tomorrow night and into Friday. From WTWO, your local weather authority, I'm meteorologist Jesse Walker.
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0: All right, so when it comes to this, we mostly discard these or throw these away without ever using them or looking at them. We might glance at them like, we don't need that. Us guys seem to do it the most. What is it? It's a guide. It's a manual. It is the instructions. And then you're digging them in the garbage. Wait a minute. I got some extra parts. We got extra parts. I need the instructions. There you go. Your brain teased today. Autograph. 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
11: Good morning, everyone. We're looking at more clouds across the area today. Temperatures stay warm, though, with a high of 82. Then for tonight, partly cloudy. It stays warm tonight, dropping only to 68. For tomorrow, mostly cloudy, high all the way to 88. It looks like rain showers moving in for tomorrow night and into Friday. From WTWO, your local weather authority, I'm meteorologist Jesse Walker.
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1: Hello.
0: So, I just stumbled across this. They say the average American drops their first curse word of the day at 10:54 a.m. How do they come up with the exact time? Yeah. And it's often used in frustration or stress. That's why we curse. In fact, the average person experiences about 1,205 stressful events every year. My gosh, just like this one from Clark.
2: Remember? No good, yeah. Rotten, four-fleshing, mobile-like, snake-licking, dirty-eating inbred. Where's the Tylenol?
0: Yeah, where's the Tylenol? Get Clark needs some Tylenol this morning. Get him some Tylenol, would you? Yeah. 10:54 a.m., huh? It happens to me about at 3:30 in the morning when I get out of bed. Yeah. Ta-da! Here I am. It's the Steck Show on the river.

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4: It's a fantastic 10-second commercial, Helen, and I'm standing right there pointing to the car. 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

0: 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Are you ready for it? 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
0: So I learned something new here. Did you know that in Hawaii, it is actually illegal to laugh loudly? Ah. Yeah, did you know that? Yeah. You just have to keep it to a aloha. Make me feel fine. Sing it, baby. Hello. There's your dad joke today. Loving it, a touching it, a squeezing. 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

Mandatory Metallica. 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Let's do some sticks this morning. Let's dig one this one. One by request. Stick, play some Renegade. All right, you got it, baby. Here we go.

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13: And now the weather.
1: Good morning, everyone. We're looking at more clouds across the area today. Temperatures stay warm, though, with a high of 82. Then for tonight, partly cloudy. It stays warm tonight, dropping only to 68. For tomorrow, mostly cloudy, high all the way to 88. It looks like rain showers moving in for tomorrow night and into Friday. From WTWO, your local weather authority, I'm meteorologist Jesse Walker.
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0: 5, the river. Good morning. It's after 9 o'clock. It's Wednesday. It's the last day of September.
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0: Big Wednesday. Last day of September. Goodbye, September. Welcome to the 30th. It's International Podcast today, and it's also National Chewing Gum today. Chew, chew, chew. Chew. All right. Got a hometown salute. I haven't done one of these in a long time. Hometown salute is Pumpkin Town, South Carolina. You ever heard of it? Named after a visitor who was in awe of the large pumpkins grown by the nearby river. And, of course, it's stuck, and the highlights every year is the local Fall Pumpkin Festival, everybody. Yep, Fall Pumpkin Fest that includes pumpkins of all sizes. So our hometown salute this morning is Pumpkin Town, South Carolina. Population, I'm not for sure, but it's there. got a big population. No, it's small. I got a small town, and they couldn't decide what number to give us. So there you go. Pumpkin Town, South Carolina. More you know. Once bitten, twice shy. Good morning, everybody. It's after 9 with Steck. Got you on the Steck Show. 98.5 The River.

0: know what lyrics come next. You know what drum riff comes next. 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
0: All right, so last big day, September the 30th. What do we have today? 1978, John Travolta, Olivia Newton-John had their second number one from the film Grease with Summer Nights. Hot Summer Nights, yeah. 7 weeks at number one. It became the second best-selling single in 1978, beating out Saturday Night Fever. How about that? Bumping up to 1988, John Lennon received his star on the Hollywood Walk of Fame. And it was in 97, the Rolling Stones released their 23rd album. That was the Bridges to Babylon album. And it sold very well. Matter of fact, reaching platinum, even gold status in many markets, produced the worldwide top 40 single, Has Anybody Seen My Baby? There you go. Rock and roll history today. A little bit of Stones. 23rd album. That came out in 1997. Hey, the more you know. The more you know. 7 Mary 3 this morning. Cumbersome. Working on your number of the day. Hang with me. 98.5 The River.

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0: Van Halen. You really got me. 98.5 The River, the Valley's classic rock station. We got Stairway to 7 tonight. Tune in at 7 o'clock for that. Yes, sir. At 10 o'clock, it's a mandatory Metallica. I'm getting ready to sneak on out, but I can't leave without my number. Well, I always got a random number for you today. Here we go. What is it? Oh, it's holding your breath. Holding your breath.
1: 1, 2, 3, 4, 5, 6, 7, 8, 9, 10, 11, 12.
0: Yeah. All right. So we're going to talk about Sid the Sloth. It's Sid. It's Sid the Sloth, everybody. Yeah. Did you know sloths can hold their breath longer than dolphins? I did not know this. Because of their slow metabolism, sloths can hold their breath up to 40 minutes. Holy cow. Wow. A dolphin can hold their breath for around 10 minutes. And they say the world record for a human holding their breath is 29 minutes and 3 seconds. There you go. The more you know. The more you know. My gosh. I'm out of here. Have yourself a good day, all right? Keep smiling. Keep her classic. I'll talk to you tomorrow morning on a big Thursday. It'll be October 1st. You ready for October? Yeah. Bonfires, campfires, weenie roasts, s'mores, hoodie weather, and of course, football, Colts football. Yeah. I'll talk to you tomorrow. 98.5 The River.

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1: Rise and shine, Colts fans. 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Grab your coffee, throw on the blue and white, and start your morning with the horseshoes. The Colts cross the pond to battle the Washington Commanders in London at Tottenham Hotspur Stadium. 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
4: Cubs baseball, they lose to the Padres yesterday by an 8-0 score. They have to win today to force a game at number 3 of the wild card round. The pitching matchup today, Kevin Gausman going for Chicago, 9-12 in the regular season. Nick Pivetta going for San Diego. He was 3-2 in the regular season. The game today has the Padres favored at -132. Cubs at +112, over under 7.5 runs. Overall, the Padres are now -450 favorites to win the series. The Cubs coming back to win it pays out at +340. 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
1: 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Football comes early this Sunday. 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

98.5 The River. Got some Lenny Kravitz here. Lenny Kravitz recently became Barbie's second ever Ken Bassiter. Lenny Kravitz Ken doll, basically, to go along with your Barbies. Although it's they're just like all those special Barbies they release, it sold out very quickly, so you may have to go to like eBay or something like that if you want to pick up a Lenny Kravitz Barbie doll. Yeah, that's a thing. Here's Fly Away, 98.5 The River.

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1: All right, Stuart from Stone Temple Pilots here. There's a Scott Weiland live album. Scott Weiland, the late frontman from STP. The album got a limited release, like a record store day thing, but now it's getting a wider release here in October with first ever digital and CD releases and a new limited edition red vinyl pressing. These are performances captured during his 2009 Happy in Galoshes tour. So the wide release of Scott Weiland Live is October 23rd. Here he is with the rest of STP in Wicked Garden, 98.5 The River.

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98.5 The River. So a woman in Indianapolis allegedly pulled a gun at a Once Upon a Child store because they said her kid couldn't play with the toys at that place. She's now been charged with pointing a firearm and felony intimidation. If she were to be convicted on both those counts, she could face up to 8.5 years in prison. Jeez. When they tell me to stop playing with the toys, I listen. That's just good advice. 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

95 The River Green Day Basket Case here on the last day of September. So, you know, maybe we want to wake those guys up if they're sleeping right now. Here's Led Zeppelin on the river.

0: Geezer Butler, The Flea, the greatest bass licks ever, every day on 98.5 The River. 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
1: Wow, did you hear about the senior at University of Georgia who fell out of an eighth floor window and survived? 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
1: Rumors spreading around in that Texas town. About the shack outside the games. And you know what I'm talking about. Just let me know if you wanna go to that home out on the range. They got a lot of nice girls.

98.5 The River. Going from Smashing Pumpkins here on the Rats in a Cage tour, Smashing Pumpkins are. 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Of course, they get the name of that tour from this song right here, Bullet with Butterfly Wings, 98.5 The River. 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
4: 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The Panthers are 1-2, but the top passing offense in the NFL. 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

Well, some good news for Indiana drivers. The state's gasoline use tax and gasoline excise tax suspended for another 30 days as that continues here through November 4th now. So no interruption in that. So no, you know, you don't have to hurry and fill up your tank or anything like that because the thing was supposed to expire here in just a few days originally, but now we're good. We're good for another month. REM 98.5.

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98.5 The River. I'm Scott Steele. I accidentally learned today how much bread the federal prison in Terre Haute needs. They're looking for a bakery to supply FCC Terre Haute for the next fiscal year. The estimated 11-month order includes 14,256 12-packs of hot dog buns, 24,212 packs of hamburger buns, and 71,268 loaves of sliced bread. And it has to arrive within 48 hours of baking. So yeah, that's like almost 300,000 hamburger buns, roughly. Yeah. And it has to be fresh, too. So I didn't know prison food had to be so fresh, but it does. Here's one from Live 98.5 The River.

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1, 2, 3. Football is back. That means hand beer, mouth chips are also back. Bro, I love this time of year. 98.5 The River.

98.5 The River, Aleister Crowley, the subject of that song there, Mr. Crowley, Ozzy Osbourne, the British occultist, Aleister Crowley. Speaking of stuff like that, here's the most interesting thing I read today. You know the show Gilligan's Island? Apparently, all the main cast members were modeled after one of the seven deadly sins. The professor was pride, the skipper was anger, Ginger was lust, and so on. And if you take the theory further, the theory goes that Gilligan was actually Satan, and his island, Gilligan's Island, was actually hell, and everybody was in hell, and he was foiling their attempts to get off the island to keep them there. So next time you watch Gilligan's Island, it may have a deeper meaning than what you thought. Here's Bad Company, 98.5 The River.

0: They say the grass is always greener on the other side. 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
0: Right. 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
7: 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Our second song tonight will be from Led Zeppelin's first album. Our first song is from Led Zeppelin's third album and a song that I never knew how to pronounce the title of until the internet came along. And then I found out it's pronounced Bronner-Eyre Stomp. It's Led Zeppelin on Stairway to 7, 98.5 The River.

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